0: me feel so whole.
1: 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I appreciate you hanging out with me. Home of the Playhouse in the Morning with Zara and Amy K. Your whole podcast at Y94.com. 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
1: You played it cool and I played it dumb. Don't you think I'm a little too young to be messed with like that? So convincing, you made it look fun. Laugh it off, but the damage is done. Saying, baby, just relax.

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0: Happy Teddy Swims. This is 104 into the 1 o'clock hour. Bruno Mars coming your way. Going to hear from Megan Trainor, Hillary Duff. This hour, One Direction on the way. Fresca on 194.
1: You played it cool and I played it dumb. Don't you think I'm a little too young to be messed with like that? So convincing, you made it look fun. Laugh it off, but the damage is done. 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
1: 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This is 194 into 3 o'clock. Somber coming your way this hour. Charlie Puth, The Van Camino on the way. Ariana Grande, Vincent Boone now on 194. I'm sorry.

mundane, a masterpiece. Oh my, my love. I take one look at you, you're taking me out.